0: city. They should know that life is real.
1: Time is all you got. 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Fly to rock, roll, uphold. My goal is stole. Go to the pen or be on parole. Lead by example. The youth is watching. Police policing. Snitches copping. Please, please. James Brown. It's all I know. I'm supposed to change now. 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Nobody told me pigs can't control me. The streets is mean. Add water or a little bit of gasoline. 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I pray that the soldiers don't get hit. My pops was in Vietnam, he ain't get shit. 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Baby girl, tell me what the deal is.
0: Me apiayo, oguma quien fin no fo. I am real from head to toe. Like life is real and you should know.
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0: Me apiayo.

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